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1: They say the holy water's watered down, and this town's lost its faith. Our colors will fade eventually, so if our time is running out, day after day, we'll make the mundane a masterpiece. Oh my, my, oh my, my love, I take one look at you, you're taking me out.

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1: 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I feel there's no one to save me. This all or nothing really got away. You're driving me crazy.

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2: 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Tell me, in this house of mine, nothing ever comes without a consequence or cost. 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'Cause this house of mine.

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worry. Thought I was going mad in a hurry, getting stressed, making excess mess in darkness. No electricity, something's all over me.

end in sight. Fundamental movement. So when it's black, this insomniac, take an original tack. Keep the beast in my nature under ceaseless attack. I get no sleep. I can't get no sleep.